Richard Huskisson on the 80s at 8 with Break My Stride from Matthew Wilder there. Want to take a quick moment to say hi to Ruth and hope you feel better soon, darling. Now, today in 1985, a lady you've heard about for 40 straight years scored her first number one album in the UK, 10 months after its release, when Like a Virgin finally made it to the top there. The album would spend 152 weeks, nearly 3 years, on the charts in the UK. Off that album, we've got Madonna here with Dress You Up.

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from the outfield on the 80 Today, taking us back again to 1985, where this same day, September 21st, a little-known actor would make his first appearance as a handyman on the popular TV sitcom The Facts of Life. George Clooney appeared in 17 episodes of the show. It aired from 1979 to 88 and chronicled the lives of a group of young women who meet at a fictional boarding school. It's one of his first bigger roles and started in the 80s. Also from the 80s, we have The Paolas with Eyes of a Stranger.

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Richard Huskisson on the 80s at 8 with Hungry Heart by Bruce Springsteen from 1980. This day in 1980, during a North American tour, Bob Marley collapsed while jogging in New York's Central Park. After a hospital test, he was diagnosed as having cancer in his brain, lungs, and liver. It had spread from an earlier melanoma that he had refused to get treated due to his religious beliefs. Marley would play his last ever concert two nights later at the Stanley Theater in Pittsburgh, Pennsylvania, collapsing there and not performing again until he died a year later. I wish he had had it treated, but we'll keep on with John Cougar Mellencamp and Jack and Diane.

Way You Make Me Feel. It's Michael Jackson on the 80s at 8. We're going to take a moment to talk about his sister real quick, because it was this day early in the 80s, a 16-year-old Janet Jackson would release her self-titled debut album. It positioned her as an R&B-influenced bubblegum pop act under the strict management of her father, Joe Jackson. Superstardom would come a few years later, after she ditched her dad and hit it big with her third album, Control. It all started, though, September 21st, 1982. Also from 82, here's A Flock of Seagulls with I Ran.

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Richard Huskisson on the 80s at 8 with Run to You from Brian Adams. September 21st, 1937, J.R.R. Tolkien's The Hobbit was first published. In the 1980s, they marked the 50th anniversary of it with a reprinting, with new editions, special forewords by his son, reproduced manuscript pages, illustrations, and a commemorative booklet. And I imagine if you had any of those, they're probably quite valuable. That would have been this day, 1987. The same year, Cutting Crew put out their hit, Died in Your Arms. I'll leave you to hunt for those anniversary items in storage and say, have a great rest of your night. The streetlights are on. It's time to go home.

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Your favorite Things Are Good songs.

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Huh? Yeah, I was hot then, but I'm even hotter now.

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0: 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Starting Monday, September 28th.
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We're giving you the chance to jet off to Mexico City to see Bruno Mars. 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
1: 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I'm J.D. 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
2: It's Tuesday, September 22nd. Good morning. Welcome to the first day of fall. It officially arrives tonight at 8:04. We've got some sunshine this afternoon, a bit windy and a high in the mid-teens. The dollar 71.21 cents U.S. I'm Stacey Englehart. The Repeat Offender Parole Enforcement Squad would like to advise the public that a federal offender who's been at large since late last month has been caught. Bradley Elliott was located and arrested by Barrie Police. Members of the Collingwood and Blue Mountains Detachment of the OPP have charged three motorists with impaired after three separate traffic stops late last week. On Thursday, police pulled over a 28-year-old from Cornwall. He was charged with impaired, failing to surrender his license, not having insurance, a permit, and an obstructed window. About an hour later, a 36-year-old man from Wasaga Beach was arrested for failing to comply with demand, having an open container of liquor, driving without the proper rear light. The following morning, a 26-year-old from Collingwood was charged with impaired, not having a license, insurance, a permit for the vehicle, and being a novice driver. Now, in addition to the charges, each driver's license was suspended for 90 days, vehicles impounded for 7. A driver has been charged for allegedly driving onto a parade route this past weekend in Huron-Kinloss. According to South Bruce OPP, they were contacted Saturday about a vehicle that had driven around some barriers. OPP said the driver was stopped by several bystanders. A 65-year-old man was charged. And Prime Minister Carney's government opened the fall sitting of Parliament by tabling a bill meant to fast-track approvals for major projects and cut the review times. Bill C-39 is getting pushback from environmental groups. The bill also proposes major changes to collective bargaining, including the use of more federal mediators. And the Prime Minister's tight schedule hit a snag yesterday when his flight was delayed and he missed his first major event. According to reports, construction crew in New Jersey sliced through a critical fiber optic cable that grounded thousands of flights for travelers all day yesterday. The Prime Minister was among those stranded, forcing Canada's UN ambassador to take his place at a major roundtable. Flights in the U.S. are slowly recovering today. Light 99.3 Sports baseball yesterday. The Jays lost to Baltimore 4-3. That road series continues at 6:30 tonight. In the NFL, the Rams blasted the Giants 28-6. NHL preseason, Montreal edged Ottawa 3-2 in overtime. Leafs back on the ice Wednesday with two split squad games against Ottawa at home and on the road. And tonight in the WNBA, the Toronto Tempo are in Chicago at 8. JD will keep you posted on the forecast throughout the morning. 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

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Happy Tuesday from Light.

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favorites from Meaford, Collingwood, South Torch and Bay's Light 99.3, Amanda Marshall at 6:18. Good morning. Yeah, I know, it's dark, and it is coolish, almost cold. Depending on your perspective, it is cold, but it's only the start. Nice, decent days ahead. We'll update your forecast. Lots of sunshine, sunblock still throughout your fall.

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1: Nice days ahead. Well, not nice literally, because we know that sunshine in 23, but we are getting there. Sunny, cooler today and highs of 15, sunshine and 17 tomorrow, straight sunshine and 19 degrees Thursday, and by Friday, sun with a little cloud and highs of 18, long range into 20s next week.
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1: 6:30. See, it's my fault. I went to bed. I thought, okay, they're in good shape. They're up like 3-1. Seem to have control of things. I'll turn in. Mistake. Jays lose 4-3. They continue that series against Baltimore tonight. Monday Night Football, that went the other way too. Rams came out huge, 28-6. Or the injury-riddled New York Giants. 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

0: 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I've been waiting for a girl like you. 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
1: Nice days ahead. Well, not nice literally, because we know that sunshine in 23, but we are getting there. Sunny, cooler today and highs of 15, sunshine and 17 tomorrow, straight sunshine and 19 degrees Thursday, and by Friday, sun with a little cloud and highs of 18, long range into 20s next week.
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1: 647, we'll get you more details this morning on this whole Bruno Mars and Mexico City business. 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
1: 6:54, we've got a big live on location on the go this weekend. Part of a celebrational weekend anniversary party. Lots of giveaways. I mean, lots of free stuff. Some good stuff to eat, and of course, good deals on name brand furnishings and appliances. It's all this weekend. It's all the McDonald's furniture. And we hope to see you. We'll be there Friday doing our live thing. It's Duran Duran, hungry for deals.

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1: 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Welcome to the show. 7 o'clock look, news, sports, weather. 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
1: Good Tuesday morning, September 22nd. Welcome to the first day of fall. It arrives tonight, 8:04. We've got some sunshine this afternoon, windy, a high about 15, the dollar 71.26 cents U.S. I'm Stacey Englehart. The Repeat Offender Parole Enforcement Squad would like to advise the public that a federal offender who's been at large since late last month has been caught. Bradley Elliott was located and arrested by Barrie Police. Members of the Collingwood and Blue Mountains Detachment of the OPP have charged three motorists with impaired after three separate traffic stops late last week. On Thursday, police pulled over a 28-year-old from Cornwall. He was charged with impaired, failing to surrender his license, not having insurance, a permit, and an obstructed window. About an hour later, a 36-year-old man from Wasaga Beach was arrested for failing to comply with demand, having an open container of liquor, driving without the proper rear light. The following morning, a 26-year-old from Collingwood was charged with impaired, not having a license, insurance, a permit for the vehicle, and being a novice driver. Now, in addition to the charges, each driver's license was suspended for 90 days, vehicles impounded for 7. A driver has been charged for allegedly driving onto a parade route this past weekend in Huron-Kinloss. According to South Bruce OPP, they were contacted Saturday about a vehicle that had driven around some barriers. OPP said the driver was stopped by several bystanders. A 65-year-old man was charged. The Prime Minister opened the fall sitting of Parliament by tabling a bill meant to fast-track approvals for major projects and cut review times. Bill C-39 is getting pushback from environmental groups. It also proposes changes to collective bargaining, including the use of more federal mediation. While the Prime Minister's trip to the UN General Assembly hit a snag when his tight schedule was disrupted by a flight delay. According to reports, construction crew in New Jersey sliced through a critical fiber optic cable that grounded thousands of flights for travelers across a few U.S. states. The Prime Minister was among those stranded, forcing Canada's UN ambassador to take his place at a major roundtable. Light 99.3 Sports. Baseball yesterday, the Jays lost to Baltimore 4-3. That road series continues at 6:30 tonight. In the NFL, the Rams blasted the Giants 28-6. NHL preseason, Montreal edged Ottawa 3-2 in overtime. Leafs back on the ice Wednesday with two split squad games against Ottawa at home and on the road. And tonight in the WNBA, the Toronto Tempo are in Chicago at 8. JD will keep you posted on the forecast throughout the morning. 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
2: Thank you, Stacey. Good morning. Forecast for Meaford, Collingwood, most of South Georgian Bay. Nice days ahead. Well, not nice literally, because we know that sunshine in 23, but we are getting there. Sunny, cooler today and highs of 15, sunshine and 17 tomorrow, straight sunshine and 19 degrees Thursday, and by Friday, sun with a little cloud and highs of 18, long range into 20s next week. That's Light 99.3 News, Sports, and Weather. I'm J.D. Moffitt. It is a fresh start to our Tuesday. 5 degrees in Midland to start. 3 in Collingwood. 3 in Wasaga Beach. Frost warnings in those areas. 5 in Owen Sound. And outside our Meaford studios, the hot spot, as it's been all summer, 10 degrees. Good morning from Light 99.3.
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favorites from Eford, Collingwood, South Georgian Maze Lights, 99.3, Sixpence None the Richer. With a kiss to start the day, 7:08, some sunshine would go with it real nice, so we'll get some of that as we get going. A little darker later in the mornings, that's definitely what this time of year is about, but it doesn't have to be about cold. Cold start, though, this morning. Long sleeves to work, maybe short sleeves on the way home, because the temperatures will be slowly climbing through the week. We'll get some sunshine, and that's a big part of it, right? A good part of any decent day is sunshine. We'll look at the forecast.

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South Georgia May's favorite Slides 99.3, where we encourage you to get your team together, get that float in for the annual Meaford Scarecrow Invasion and Family Festival Parade. Kristen says the deadline was last night midnight, but I squeeze it in today. Scarecrowinvasion.ca, fill out the right documents, get that insurance thing filled out, and be a part of this thing this time. Friday, October 2nd, downtown Meaford. Six Bells. Great fun weekend begins on lights.

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1: Nice days ahead. Well, not nice literally, because we know that sunshine in 23, but we are getting there. Sunny, cooler today and highs of 15, sunshine and 17 tomorrow, straight sunshine and 19 degrees Thursday, and by Friday, sun with a little cloud and highs of 18, long range into 20s next week.
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1: 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It's MIFF 26, September 25th to 27th. It's oh so sweet. The songs of Gordon Lightfoot. Classic Lightfoot Live. Midland and Barrie, October 16th and 17th. And in Meaford, October 24th. Keeping summer hot with local events throughout South Georgian Bay. I'm J.D. Moffitt.
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Miss Sabrina Carpenter, first thing Tuesday, 7:28. Wakey, wakey, do what we can. Whether it's espresso, coffee, whatever the beverage of choice is to get things going, we encourage it. I can tell you one thing that's even better than conveyor belting racks of fresh cooked ribs for your judging at the Owen Sound Rib Fest. It's the next day. Oh, man. Rib leftovers. Fantastic. And a legit breakfast choice. Michael Jackson's on Light. Good morning.

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1: 735, Jays. Oh, man, they had it. 4-3 loss to Baltimore. They play them again tonight. 3.5 games back. I'm going to put this out there. I don't think they're making the playoffs. I don't think the wild card is in their future. But I could be wrong, and I've been wrong many times before. Monday Night Football, Rams beat Giants pretty good. We follow sports on Lights.

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1: Nice days ahead. Well, not nice literally, because we know that sunshine in 23, but we are getting there. Sunny, cooler today and highs of 15, sunshine and 17 tomorrow, straight sunshine and 19 degrees Thursday, and by Friday, sun with a little cloud and highs of 18, long range into 20s next week.
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1: 7:48 with the onset of cough and cold and flu season. 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

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The 8 o'clock, Stacy Engelhardt has it for us. 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
2: It's Tuesday, September 22nd. Good morning. It's the first day of fall. It officially arrives tonight at 8:04. We've got sunshine this afternoon, windy, a high of 15. The dollar 71.28 cents U.S. I'm Stacey Englehart. The Repeat Offender Parole Enforcement Squad is advising the public a federal offender who went unlawfully at large since late last month has been caught. Bradley Elliott was located and arrested by Barrie Police. Members of the Collingwood and Blue Mountains Detachment of the OPP have charged three motorists with impaired after three separate traffic stops late last week. On Thursday, police pulled over a 28-year-old from Cornwall. He was charged with impaired, failing to surrender his license, not having insurance, a permit, and an obstructed window. About an hour later, a 36-year-old man from Wasaga Beach was arrested for failing to comply with demand, having an open container of liquor, driving without the proper rear light. The following morning, a 26-year-old from Collingwood was charged with impaired, not having a license, insurance, a permit for the vehicle, and being a novice driver. Now, in addition to the charges, each driver's license was suspended for 90 days, vehicles impounded for 7. A driver has been charged for allegedly driving onto a parade route this past weekend in Huron-Kinloss. According to South Bruce OPP, they were contacted Saturday about a vehicle that had driven around some barriers. OPP said the driver was stopped by several bystanders. A 65-year-old man was charged. The Prime Minister opened the fall sitting of Parliament by tabling a bill meant to fast-track approvals for major projects and cut review times. Bill C-39 is getting pushback from environmental groups. It also proposes changes to collective bargaining, including the use of more federal mediation. Well, the Prime Minister's trip to the UN General Assembly hit a snag when his tight schedule was disrupted by a flight delay. According to reports, construction crew in New Jersey sliced through a critical fiber optic cable that grounded thousands of flights for travelers across a few U.S. states. The Prime Minister was among those stranded, forcing Canada's UN ambassador to take his place at a major roundtable. Light 99.3 Sports. Baseball yesterday, the Jays lost to Baltimore 4-3. That road series continues at 6:30 tonight. In the NFL, the Rams blasted the Giants 28-6. NHL preseason, Montreal edged Ottawa 3-2 in overtime. Leafs back on the ice Wednesday with two split squad games against Ottawa at home and on the road. And tonight in the WNBA, the Toronto Tempo are in Chicago at 8. JD will keep you posted on the forecast throughout the morning. 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
0: Thank you, Stacey. Good morning. Forecast for Meaford, Collingwood, most of South Georgian Bay. Nice days ahead. Well, not nice literally, because we know that sunshine in 23, but we are getting there. Sunny, cooler today and highs of 15, sunshine and 17 tomorrow, straight sunshine and 19 degrees Thursday, and by Friday, sun with a little cloud and highs of 18, long range into 20s next week. That's Light 99.3 News, Sports, and Weather. I'm J.D. Moffitt. It is a fresh start to our Tuesday. 5 degrees in Midland to start. 3 in Collingwood. 3 in Wasaga Beach. Frost warnings in those areas. 5 in Owen Sound. And outside our Meaford studios, the hot spot, as it's been all summer, 10 degrees. Good morning from Light 99.3.
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favorites from Everett, Carly Woods, South Georgian Bay's Light, 99.3, Culture Club, 80s days, so when we could wear pretty much whatever we wanted and it was okay. In fact, the wilder the colors, the more attention we created for ourselves. Not like today. It's so different. 8:10, good morning, JD here. With the hair was just so different too. We had it then, we might not now. And that's all right. Less to worry about. Ella Langley's a lot to worry about. The biggest song in the land for 22 weeks. I'm Light. Good morning. Just when

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Late Radio Adventure number 9 is here, and it's our most iconic yet. 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
1: Nice days ahead. Well, not nice literally, because we know that sunshine in 23, but we are getting there. Sunny, cooler today and highs of 15, sunshine and 17 tomorrow, straight sunshine and 19 degrees Thursday, and by Friday, sun with a little cloud and highs of 18, long range into 20s next week.
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favorites from Meaford, Collingwood, South Georgian Bay's Light 99.3. Oh, we remember the days like that. It was only a year ago, a short year it was. We were on top of the world with the Toronto Blue Jays getting set for some possible World Series dominance, and then they almost did it. It doesn't seem like that long ago, does it? But now it's the reality of this year. Don't know if they're going to make the playoffs this time around. 3.5 games back. Lost a close one last night to Baltimore. Should have had it. Another shot at it tonight. Maybe a run. One more run. And who knows? But they got to win these games. It's just the reality of it. Monday Night Football, Rams beat a injured, maligned New York Giants 28-6. We follow sports, and Billy Joel starting fires from Light 99.3.

South Georgia May's favorites, Lights 99.3, 841, sunny and warming, but still on the coolish side. We won't complain, though, because the sun is a significant player in our weather forecast over the next few days, so that's kind of nice. And the temperature does warm up steadily. We'll be back in the 20s, they say, next week, and getting steadily warmer to that point between now and then, so that's kind of cool. It's 8:42 now. Good morning, it's JD here. Tomorrow's program, the Art of Caring Gala, coming your way October 24th at Cobble Beach. Another great excuse, and there aren't many in a year, a great excuse to get dressed up. Suit and tie, looking good, dressing up nice, looking sharp, you know, cleaning up well, as they say. That's a possibility for the 24th, and all for a good cause. Keystone Child, Youth, and Family Services, Bruce Gray Child and Family Services, and Big Brothers, Big Sisters of Gray Bruce and West Simcoe, all working together to bring you this great gala, all in support of the kids. Be a part of that. We'll find out details on what that might actually be tomorrow. Right here on the program, we'll chat with the ladies that make this thing happen. And it's important that it happens. With your support, of course. Something to plan and mark down for October 24th. We'll talk about it tomorrow, right here on Lights.

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1: Nice days ahead. Well, not nice literally, because we know that sunshine in 23, but we are getting there. Sunny, cooler today and highs of 15, sunshine and 17 tomorrow, straight sunshine and 19 degrees Thursday, and by Friday, sun with a little cloud and highs of 18, long range into 20s next week.
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1: Okay, let's do that 9 o'clock thing, and let's roll right into it with an 80-minute workday warm-up, shall we? Nice on a day like today. Anything that kind of warms us, the morning beverage will help, but 90 minutes, commercial-free, that can help, too. And get things rolling into your Tuesday. Bend with the knees. Enjoy the sun. 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
1: Nice days ahead. Well, not nice literally, because we know that sunshine in 23, but we are getting there. Sunny, cooler today and highs of 15, sunshine and 17 tomorrow, straight sunshine and 19 degrees Thursday, and by Friday, sun with a little cloud and highs of 18, long range into 20s next week.
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0: 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We are never, ever,
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1: Nice days ahead. Well, not nice literally, because we know that sunshine in 23, but we are getting there. Sunny, cooler today and highs of 15, sunshine and 17 tomorrow, straight sunshine and 19 degrees Thursday, and by Friday, sun with a little cloud and highs of 18, long range into 20s next week.
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1: Nice days ahead. Well, not nice literally, because we know that sunshine in 23, but we are getting there. Sunny, cooler today and highs of 15, sunshine and 17 tomorrow, straight sunshine and 19 degrees Thursday, and by Friday, sun with a little cloud and highs of 18, long range into 20s next week.
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7: I'm just a little homesick.

good morning. Jamie Fine there with Homesick on Light. It's Anna. Today is Tuesday, September 22nd, and we are saying goodbye to summer 2026. Yes, so fall officially begins this evening at 8:05 p.m., and as of today, there are only 100 days left in 2026 and also 40 days, okay? That is how far away we are from the end of daylight saving time. So time is ticking, people.

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Jennifer Lopez, If You Had My Love on Light 99.3. It's Anna. Good morning. Happy Tuesday. Today is September 22nd, and we're seeing a nice mix of sun and cloud, a little windy, and a nice high of 15. That is how we're saying goodbye to summer 2026. Welcoming fall tonight at 8.05, with partly cloudy skies overnight, a low of 5, and tomorrow on our Wednesday, sun and cloud and a high of 17. So that is a nice way to kick off fall 2026. Also, my correction, I did say that there are 41 days left until daylight saving time ends. It's actually 40.

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1: Sun and cloud today, a little windy in some areas, a nice high of 15, partly cloudy overnight, low of 5, and tomorrow on our first full day of fall 2026, we're seeing a nice mix of sun and cloud and a high of 17.
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Preston Pablo on Light with Flowers Need Rain. Hey, it's Anna. And gosh, if you're a Jays fan, they're just taking us on a roller coaster, right? They did lose last night. It was a close one, though, but they did drop to Baltimore 4-3. They are back in action against Baltimore tonight for another game. First pitch is at 6:35 p.m. So the Blue Jays are now 3.5 games out of a playoff spot with just 5 games left to play. So I'm not saying that there's no chance. I'm just telling you that there's just a very slim little sliver of a chance, but a chance is a chance, gosh darn it.

Nelly Furtado with Powerless on your Tuesday morning. You're listening to Light. It's Anna. So here's a question for you. You get $10 million, but you have to watch every episode of one TV show 10 times. What show are you picking? Okay, that was the question that was posted on Reddit, and the Daily Dot says it went viral, and so many people took part and started listing all the shows that they'd happily watch 10 times over to get that $1 million. And the shows included Bluey, Brooklyn Nine-Nine, Parks and Recreation, The West Wing, Buffy the Vampire Slayer, you got 30 Rock, The Office, and MASH. Those are just some of the many shows people posted about. Got me thinking, which show would I choose? I think I'd choose Fresh Prince of Bel-Air. The episodes are short, the seasons, I think they only did 5 or 6, so it's easier to get through and I can get to that $1 million a lot easier. So now I ask you, which show would you watch?

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Alex Warren on your Tuesday morning on Light. It's Anna, and big shout out to all the parents with kids and organized sports or activities after school. I don't know how you do it. You work full time, and then you take your kids to do all these different activities. I listen to my friends talk about their kids' schedules, and I'm exhausted for them, but they make it work, and the kids really do benefit from it, so it's amazing. And I just wanted to pass along this survey just about that sort of thing. It was done by IPSOS, and it finds that 89% of parents believe the benefits of youth sports actually outweigh the drawbacks. So maybe you agree with that, and that's why your kids are doing what they do and you're willing to make the sacrifices. About 54% of parents say at least one of their children plays organized sports. The benefits they believe are kids are able to make friends, learn hard work, teamwork, and how to deal with adversity, which is a great thing. And 96% of parents also say sports reduces the amount of time kids spend on screens. So if you ever get frustrated, you feel like you're running out of time, can't do it all, just keep this in mind and know that you are a rock star and your kids are benefiting.

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2: Sun and cloud today, a little windy in some areas, a nice high of 15. Partly cloudy overnight, low of 5. And tomorrow, on our first full day of fall 2026, we're seeing a nice mix of sun and cloud and a high of 17.
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1: 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It's MIFF 26, September 25th to 27th. It's oh so sweet. The songs of Gordon Lightfoot. Classic Lightfoot Live. Midland and Barrie, October 16th and 17th. And in Meaford, October 24th. Keeping summer hot with local events throughout South Georgian Bay. I'm J.D. Moffitt.
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It's Anna, and hey, if you're hoping to see the Leafs in person this season, be prepared to pay some money. The Toronto Maple Leafs have the second highest average ticket price in the NHL. So a look at the average ticket prices across all 32 NHL teams show a huge gap between the cheapest and the most expensive places to watch a game. And of course, Toronto sits near the very top of the league.

see you there on Light. Hey, it's Anna. And if you are a fan of The Amazing Race Canada and you haven't watched the finale of the latest season, I do have the winner. So if you're not ready to hear who they are yet, okay, put me on mute, but then come back to me. I want to reveal that Hamilton twin sisters Liz and Tina Liao are officially the champions for this season of The Amazing Race Canada. The 32-year-olds won 5 of the season's 10 legs and came back from last place in the final challenge to take the win. So they're bringing home $250,000 and a trip around the world. Congrats!

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1: Sun and cloud today, a little windy in some areas, a nice high of 15, partly cloudy overnight, low of 5, and tomorrow on our first full day of fall 2026, we're seeing a nice mix of sun and cloud and a high of 17.
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1: Ariana Grande on your lunch hour on Light. It's Anna. 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

Baby One More Time. That's Britney Spears on Light. And this story is proof that you can do anything as long as you put your mind to it. Okay, so a 103-year-old named Jermaine Smith and a 95-year-old named Mabel, well, the two recently completed their first half marathon together in Wisconsin. So a five-person team helped them along the way, and more than 2,500 people took part in the marathon, and Jermaine

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1: Sun and cloud today, a little windy in some areas, a nice high of 15, partly cloudy overnight, low of 5, and tomorrow on our first full day of fall 2026, we're seeing a nice mix of sun and cloud and a high of 17.
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Sean Desmond and Jamie Fine with Body on Light 99.3. It's Anna. I hope your lunch hour's going well. Just wanted to put this out on your radar so you don't miss out. The annual Meaford Apple Harvest Craft Show is taking place October 3rd to the 4th. There will be over 200 vendors for you to check out, and it will be held at Meaford St. Vincent Community Center.

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such a fun song. That's Go West, King of Wishful Thinking on Light. And hey, Olivia Dean, she is just doing so well with music, and she's opening up about how she wouldn't be offended if people eventually called her a one-hit wonder. So Olivia says she doesn't see the term as an insult, especially when that one song is something people really love. I have a feeling she's not a one-hit wonder, but here is that one song people love so much. It's Olivia Dean with So Easy to Fall in Love.

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1: Sun and cloud today, a little windy in some areas, a nice high of 15, partly cloudy overnight, low of 5, and tomorrow on our first full day of fall 2026, we're seeing a nice mix of sun and cloud and a high of 17.
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Chantel Kreviazik with Julia on Light 99.3. It's Anna. And did you hear the story about those three tourists that were rescued after becoming stranded on Lost Boy Beach in Oregon? And it was all thanks to a dramatic photo they were trying to take before they became trapped? Well, if you haven't, good news. I got the story coming up for you.

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Magic on Light with Let Your Hair Down. And that's exactly what three tourists are doing today. They're breathing a little easier after they were rescued. You see, they were stranded on Lost Boy Beach in Oregon. So it was two men and one woman. They were all in their mid-20s, and they became trapped for hours when the rising tide cut off their route back. So one tourist reached 911 by satellite, and a drone later spotted the group using sticks to spell out SOS. So they were cold, wet, and had some minor bumps and scratches, but overall no serious injuries, so that's good. And the fire chief said that they were trying to take a dramatic photo when they became trapped. So there you go. Sometimes it's just not worth taking that photo for the gram.

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The Fate of Ophelia on Light, that is Taylor Swift. And if you've ever fallen asleep to Taylor Swift's music, know that you're not alone. It looks like a lot of people like putting her on and dozing off. This according to a new study which looked at Spotify's sleep playlist, and it found that Taylor Swift is the most common artist to fall asleep to, with her songs appearing 536 times. Her song Cardigan was the one that showed up the most.

0: Light weather update.
1: Sun and cloud today, a little windy in some areas, a nice high of 15. Partly cloudy overnight, low of 5. And tomorrow on our first night, low of 5. And tomorrow on our first full day of fall 2026, we're seeing a nice mix of sun and cloud and a high of 17.
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happy Tuesday afternoon. You're listening to Late 99.3. It's Anna. And listen to this one. Ontario has actually fined StubHub Canada $20,000 under a new law capping ticket resales at face value. So the province issued two $10,000 fines, one for allegedly listing tickets above face value and another for allegedly helping a sale without proof of the original ticket price. So both fines were issued on September 9th, and StubHub says it plans to fight the penalties.

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Your favorite things are good songs. Your favorite it's over songs. South Georgian Bay's favorites. 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
1: Benson Boone, Beautiful Things on your Tuesday afternoon. You're listening to Light. So get this. Channing Tatum, all right, he is speaking out and saying he did not use a burner Instagram account to post negative comments about his ex-fiancee, Zoe Kravitz. So the account had a username, okay, playing on the phrase, none of your business, and posted comments about Zoe and her now fiance, Harry Styles. So, of course, Channing caught wind of this because people are saying, this is you, and he writes, yo, I truly can't believe y'all think this is what I'm doing with my free time. Hilarious. Also, why would I follow a burner account if I didn't want people to connect me to it? Come on, but if I really need to say it, I only have one Instagram account, and it's Channing Tatum. So there you have it. It's not him who is posting all these negative comments, but it was fun, I guess, for people to think it was.

0: Light weather update.
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2: Sun and cloud today, a little windy in some areas, a nice high of 15. Partly cloudy overnight, low of 5. And tomorrow, on our first full day of fall 2026, we're seeing a nice mix of sun and cloud and a high of 17.
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Shawn Mendes. There's nothing holding me back on Light 99.3. I hope you're having a wonderful Tuesday. We are saying goodbye to summer 2026. I can't believe it. And fall officially arrives at our doorstep tonight at 8.05 p.m. Also happening tonight is the Lotto Max jackpot. It is at $55 million plus 55 $100,000 prizes and 4 max million draws. Wouldn't that be nice? But you got to get a ticket, right?

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Get the party started with Pink on Light. It's Anna. So this is so interesting, and I think it's a great idea. Listen, I'm not a parent, so maybe you might feel differently, nor am I in education. So again, you may have your own thoughts, but this is what's happening across the border in the U.S. So learning how to ride a bike is becoming part of gym class for some kindergartners. So Newser reports an eight lesson course starts with students walking and getting comfortable on properly fitted bikes. Then they move on to balancing and eventually riding with pedals. So the lessons also work on balance, core stability, sequencing, body awareness, and handling frustration after falling. I think that's so great.

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Natalie and Burley Elwood Torn, straight out of the 90s with that classic. It's Anna, you're listening to Light. So Canada, well, it's been given the Lord of the Rings treatment. Sort of. An artist called Realm of Maps on Instagram actually hand drew Canada as a detailed fantasy map.

Cafe.

0: Cause I gotta have faith. 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
1: Light weather update.
2: Sun and cloud today, a little windy in some areas, a nice high of 15, partly cloudy overnight, low of 5, and tomorrow on our first full day of fall 2026, we're seeing a nice mix of sun and cloud and a high of 17.
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Girls Like You, that's Sophia Camara on Light 99.3. And hey, we're going to be live on location this Friday for the anniversary sale weekend this weekend at McDonald's Furniture in Meaford. So we're going to be there live on Friday. However, all the fun is happening all weekend long, and there will be door crashers, draw prizes, and a charity barbecue happening on Sunday, and so much more. So come out and say hello.

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I've been thinking about you. That's London Beat on Light. It's Anna. And if you're a lover of Philadelphia cream cheese, well, you'll be happy to know they're adding 3 new flavors. Mike's Hot Honey, all right? Also coming, cranberry orange and salted caramel. Oh my gosh, not sure when they'll be available to us, but my mouth is watering already.

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1: Sun and cloud today, a little windy in some areas, a nice high of 15, partly cloudy overnight, low of 5, and tomorrow on our first full day of fall 2026, we're seeing a nice mix of sun and cloud and a high of 17.
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Delaney Jane and Virginia to Vegas with just as much on Light 99.3. It's Anna, and Halloween, if you can believe it, is only 39 days away, and we now know which are the most ordered Halloween candy. So if you haven't ordered anything, wait until you hear this list, and then you can add some of them to your pile. So coming in the top five, at number five was Nerds. Number four, Snickers. Number three, M&M's. Number two was Hershey's Milk Chocolate Bars. And the most ordered Halloween candy coming in at number one was Reese's Peanut Butter Cups. Amen. I don't know.

0: got me shook.
1: Sean Desmond shook on Light. Dave Creelman here. Well, good afternoon, and we're just hours away from fall 2026, and looks like the weather is right on time. It just feels that much cooler. I brought a coat, put it in my car. I'm not wearing it yet, but stepping outside, oh, it's just feeling like that already.

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Light Radio Adventure number 9 is here, and it's our most iconic yet. We're giving you the chance to jet off to Mexico City to see Bruno Mars. 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Light Adventure, Numero 9. 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

Dave, here on Lights. I'm wondering if anybody tried what we were talking about yesterday, and that is the advice of how to give and receive the perfect hug, that it should last at least 6 seconds. I also cautioned that it was probably not a good idea at work, but I'd love to hear some feedback and see if you've actually noticed a difference.

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1: Sun and cloud today, a little windy in some areas, a nice high of 15. Partly cloudy overnight, low of 5. And tomorrow, on our first full day of fall 2026, we're seeing a nice mix of sun and cloud and a high of 17.
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sucker for you. Jonas Brothers, Sucker on Light. Hey, are you easily distracted? 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You might just have too much brain. This university research said that much, and too much brain is the answer. Research found larger than average volumes of gray matter in certain brain regions, those whose attention is easily diverted. Hey, look, something shiny. Ooh, what were we talking about?

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1: Clear tonight, a low of 5. Tomorrow, sun cloud mix and a light breeze and 16. Clear tomorrow night and 8. And Thursday, sunshine and 19.
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Maroon 5, This Love, Light 99.3. There's a great tribute album to Bruce Coburn. It came out years ago called Kick of the Darkness. And from that album, this is one of the best covers I've ever heard of any song. It's Bare Naked Ladies and Lovers in a Dangerous Time.

0: 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Your favorite new favorites. It's me. Hi, I'm the problem, it's me. And everything in between.
1: And then I saw her face. I'm a believer.
0: South Georgian Bay's favorites. 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

Levitating on Light, Dave Krillin here. You know, I love kids and the fact that they are so frank and honest. They just have no filter and they just say what they see and what they know. And here's some life things that kids have learned at a certain stage in their lives and life lessons to very young kids. This 5-year-old Kara said, being a grown-up is complicated. I'm going to skip it. That is really smart advice. 7-year-old William said, when it's hot outside, my shoes stink. And the sooner you learn that, well, that's good. 9-year-old Keisha says, popcorn doesn't cook in a toaster. Don't ask me how I know. 7-year-old Amanda says, it's okay to eat with your hands, but only in front of the babysitter. Love it.

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Dave Krillman here on Light. One of my favorite possessions is a t-shirt, and on the shirt is a QR code. And if you scan that code, it takes you to a Rick Astley video. Basically, I'm Rick rolling people out in public, and nobody's hit me yet, but I love it.

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1: Clear tonight, a low of 5. Tomorrow, sun cloud mix and a light breeze and 16. Clear tomorrow night and 8. And Thursday, sunshine and 19.
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0: 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It's Oh So Sweet, the songs of Gordon Lightfoot. 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I'm J.D. 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

Devin Cole, I got you on Light 99.3. Join us this Friday. We'll be live on location from the anniversary sale of McDonald's Furniture. Yes, it's become an annual event. And we'll be there on Friday. The event is all weekend. They have a barbecue on Sunday. 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

Dave Creelman here on Light. Okay, this survey asked women what is a big turnoff when it comes to men's clothing. Are you ready, guys and ladies? Well, a big turnoff, according to this survey, was cargo shorts. Huh. Cell phone belt pouch. Okay, I'll go along with that one for sure. Tank tops with a side cut down to the hip. I've never seen one of those, but okay. And Crocs. Well, I'm going to tell you one thing. Cargo shorts and Crocs, they're here to stay in my life anyway. Of course, I'm not looking to meet someone new, so I might have a lot to say about it. And by the way, my wife bought me my Crocs.

0: light weather update.
1: Clear tonight, a low of 5. Tomorrow, sun cloud mix and a light breeze and 16. Clear tomorrow night and 8. And Thursday, sunshine and 19.
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Deborah Cox on Light. Dave Creelman here. So picture this. You're sitting down to dinner with your friends. You're out at a restaurant. There's probably, three couples. So there's six of you. Now the bill comes. How do you split the bill? This is a big issue for a lot of people. Now, if it's us and another couple, I will suggest or I'll think that, we'll just split it. Or maybe it's a special occasion and I'll pick up the tab and then next time they will. So if you're doing this regularly, yeah, you take turns. I could see that. Now you got three couples. What do you do? Do you divide it into what you had? It's so tricky, eh? Everybody's got their own thing. You can send me a note. Let me know what you do. But people don't want to have conflict, but you don't want to be paying $40 if all you had was a salad.

Bruno Mars, beginning Monday. Listen for the code words. You could be off to Mexico City in our latest light adventure. Hey, Dave here. If you've got some troubles, you got something on your mind, something's bothering you, you know what you can do? You can wash your worries away. Literally, get up, take a break, soap and water, and wash your worries away. That is the result of these findings from University of Michigan, suggest that hands washing can actually wash away worries day-to-day decisions. Yeah, it's a psychological break, and you just clean your hands of it, then wash my hands of it. So it's quite literally.

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1: Clear tonight, a low of 5. Tomorrow, sun cloud mix and a light breeze and 16. Clear tomorrow night and 8. And Thursday, sunshine and 19.
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Hold on, your favorite things are good songs. Watermelon sugar high, watermelon sugar. Your favorite it's over songs. Someone like you. 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

One Direction on Light. Dave Creelman here. If you find yourself doing spontaneous things throughout the day, chances are you're a happier person. And this survey found that on average, we act spontaneously about 18 times a day. And they said those who consider themselves a spontaneous person were 40% more likely to consider themselves a happy person and 38% more likely to feel content and satisfied with their life. Now, these are not major decisions, but little things as you go throughout your day, like, oh, you know what? I'm going to grab a coffee. I'm going to pull off here. I'm going to take a break. I'm going to do this, try a new lunch place, taking a nap. Well, it comes to mind every once in a while. I can't do it, but I know some people have thought about it. But spontaneous decisions, apparently, those are happier.

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1: Clear tonight, a low of 5. Tomorrow, sun cloud mix and a light breeze and 16. Clear tomorrow night and 8. And Thursday, sunshine and 19.
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Your favorites growing up. I'm walking on sunshine. Whoa. Your favorite new favorites. Oh my, you're taking me out of the ordinary. And everything in between. I can't stop the feeling. 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

Dua Lipa on Light, Dave Cronin here. You're sitting down to your evening meal, and are you in a committed relationship and live with that person, and are you sharing that meal with them? Basically, are you having dinner together? Well, more and more people are not, and since COVID and the lockdown and preferences and changes, more and more people are eating separately, and some for the simple reason that it takes the choice away. You know, what do you want to eat? I don't know. What do you want to eat? And you eat whatever you want. And some people are eating different meals, sometimes at different times. They call it food divorce. And this is, a growing thing. However, this study said that couples who regularly dine together report higher relationship satisfaction with fewer depressive symptoms. So there is that. And it's all about sharing a meal together, right? Now, I'm on a different timeline. I get home later, but my wife will sit with me while I eat. Or if we're eating together, it could be a different meal. We might have different preferences, but we'll still eat together. Everybody's different, but interesting that more and more people are eating independently.

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NSYNC on Light, bye bye bye, summer and autumn rolls in at 8:05. Another cool night ahead. You know, this morning was the first day that, we put on the furnace. And people are saying, no, Dave, not yet. People wait. People discuss this and they debate this. And when do you put it on? Well, here's the reason I turned on the furnace today. Because it's not that cold. The house is getting a little cool, but I wanted to make sure that everything was working and running and smooth, changed the filter, got everything going, because you don't want to wait till it's way too cold and then you got to call for a repair. So yes, we've done it. Not to say it's going to stay on, but we know it's working anyway.

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Well, she's finally done it with 23 weeks, number one on the charts. This song, Choosin' Texas, from Ella Langley, has surpassed the number one song that held the record for years, Mariah Carey's All I Want for Christmas Is You. And yeah, Ella Langley has done it. And you know, it's one of the first songs in a while that I've heard people just singing along, walking down the street. I started singing it the other day, and my wife joined in right in time. And wow, that's never happened in our place. So yeah, what a great song. And here it is now on Light.

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1: Clear tonight, a low of 5. Tomorrow, sun cloud mix and a light breeze and 16. Clear tomorrow night and 8. And Thursday, sunshine and 19.
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